dozens of young people from stripping down to their swimmers and they're cannonballing into the Merriweather Ocean bath at Newcastle. Yes. And hey, we've come to the top of the hour. Don't forget too, the Insecurity Food Insecurity, Oz Harvest, every Tuesday to Saturday from 10 a.m. till 2 p.m. at 95 Wellington Street opposite the Waterloo Neighbourhood Centre, so you can get there with their free food market. And then also today, every Thursday from 1 p.m. till 3 p.m. at the Glebe Youth Centre at 84 Glebe Point Road, the same there. Drop in, fill a free bag with essentials, socialise with your local community and connect with local services. So that's it for today, everyone. I'll be back again tomorrow and trying to keep you updated with events and issues that are happening, not just in Gadigal country, but across the many nations that make up this great southern land. It was great to catch up with Peter Cooley from First Hand Solutions in regards to the National Indigenous Arts Fair from the 3rd to the 5th of July at the Cutaway at Barangaroo, and Roy R.C. He's now there at the Orange Local Aboriginal Lands Council, and this is concerns about Crown land changes. So they've got a big federation meeting next week online, organised by Metro. And they've got until the 17th of July to make their submissions to the government. So, yeah, that's all. Pretty cool. Let's finish it off with Delena Briscoe with Heartbeat.

They picked up their swags, started off walking at Waddy Creek. They sat themselves down. Now it don't sound like much, but it sure got tongues talking.

0: Vincent Lingyari, he boarded an airplane, landed in Sydney, big city of lights. And daily he went round softly, speaking his story to all kinds of men from all walks of life.
1: Vincent sat down with them big politicians. This affair, they told him, it's a matter of state. Let us sort it out. Why, your people are hungry. Vincent said, no thanks. We know how to wait.

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1: Hi, this is Mert from Altimo, Gadigal country. I would love to wish happy birthday, happy 25 years to Kuri Radio.

The deadly Jessica Malboy with Inescapable, live from Mighty Hoopla Sydney, and beautiful version of that track, or deadly version of that track. 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Also

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2: Everybody's ground getting comfortable now. Starting to pitch this right. Sit there. Look at all those people around you. Get acquainted. Have a smoke.

0: Okay, Brick House by the Commodores. And Cutter got that immediately.
1: Thanks, straight away.
0: Okay, yeah. Final one of the night.
1: So this one is a little bit tricky in the... I don't wonder how we'll give you the letters. Right. Okay, it's pure 70s funk chaos, and the letters for the song title are G-U-T-F. If you really do know the full one, in brackets, the next letters are T-T-R-O-T-S, bracket. You can go for the first part, they all know it. And the letters for the artist, the band or group, is just P.
2: Prince, obviously.
1: No. This was from the year 1975. It's a funk collective that built an entire musical universe around this funk kind of start way of doing things. You won't know. The group was led by an extra hint, George Clinton, and became known for P-funk sound.
0: I reckon the G and the U stands up for get up. Get up?
1: You're nearly, the up is there.
0: Going up. What's another G Grow word?
1: Up. I mean, don't give up on this.
2: Give up.
0: Give
1: G-U-T.
0: The funk.
1: Yes.
0: Give up the funk. Funk,
1: yep.
2: T-T-R-O-T-S.
1: Yep. But I'll give you the end, but it is, you've got it already, really, the song. Give up the funk, tear the roof off the sucker.
0: I have never heard of that
2: Neither
0: title.
2: Have I. Neither
0: P,
2: have I.
0: The P are the...
1: P is where we do not want old redhead what's-her-name to go this to end up.
2: Prime in. Minister.
1: No, we don't want to end it up in...
0: Parliament.
2: Parliament.
1: Parliament is the band.
0: Ah.
2: Not heard of them.
1: You've not heard of them. Okay.
0: Here we go.
2: Maybe when I hear the song.
0: Giving up, what is it called? Give up the
1: Give
0: funk.
1: Up the funk. Tear the roof off
2: tear
1: the sucker.
2: Tear the roof off the sucker.
0: Oh,
2: yeah. We both got.
3: Tear the roof off. We're going to tear the roof off the mother sucker. Tear the roof off the sucker. Tear the roof off. We're going to tear the roof off the mother

Working OT, trying to pay these bills. Who the f*** else gonna do this? Single home income, babe, this life is real. Feel like I got no time to chill. Wanna do what I just wanna plan. You say that I'm selfish, what? Cause I'm spent and I got no time for romance. 2026 in this life of a dad. Fam on back, calluses on hands. Sitting at O'Postle by any means. Ain't no one getting in the way of dad, I'm sorry. But I got priorities bigger than this. It's not me discarding your feelings. It's just not at the top of my list to deal with. Kids gotta eat and it's me that provides it. That's part and parcel of being a father, so I don't mind it. For them I'm grinding, smiles on them faces are constant reminders. To keep my smile on and stay aligned with my purpose in this environment. Now my voice sounds wild and violent to you. Reason for silent treatment. Then I'm a narcissist for sounding too calm, calm, well, never mind it. Are you talking about? I'm trying to sort it out. You out of order now. What's more important than getting this sorted is bringing my aura down. If I am the problem, then let's try to solve it. I don't mean to stress you out, but being the man of this house requires a lot and the pressure's felt. I'm under pressure, help. When you're under pressure, I help. My hands are always out, ready to lift you up. I'll never

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Yeah, it's true. But you know what? He left something very special behind. He left his didgeridoo noise in my gob.

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I know you're out there. I can feel you now. I know that you're afraid. You're afraid of us. You're afraid of change. I don't know the future. I didn't come here to tell you how this is going to end. I came here to tell you how it's going to begin. I'm going to hang up this phone, and then I'm going to show these people what you don't want them to see. I'm going to show them a world without you. A world without rules and controls, without borders or boundaries. A world where anything is possible.

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